I'm half awake. I slept right through the fall, and now it's Valentine's Day. 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It's time to take your photos off the wall and change your name in my phone.

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You're really tough and I know you did all you

0: Kijk, precies hoe hardcore moet klinken. 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Pfft.
1: Klaar.
0: Relentless.
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0: Geweldig. 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
1: Nee, nee, nee.
0: En vuisten, mails en blablabla. 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Pearl Jam met Alive Live. 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
1: Dat
0: is een geweldig nummer. 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Life is life.
2: So you guys from around here? You looked kind of familiar, that's why I asked. We're gonna kind of fuck around with some things tonight, you know? I mean, if you can't do it here, where are you gonna do it, you know, so? I don't know if you guys feel, I know it gets kind of intense in the pit, you know, and you seem like you're doing okay with each other, yeah? But, so maybe we'll play some slow songs later on or something, you know, you guys will know. But, we're gonna play this as like, it's a three song mini opera, and, it's about incest and murder. You know, all the stuff you read about when you eat your breakfast. So, it's called Mama Son, and the first song is this one.